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0: 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And that happened in May of 2017. Little known facts and probably not very useful to you, but interesting nonetheless. 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Here's a former number one hit and an all-time favorite of mine, Glenn Campbell with Wichita Lineman.

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5: Here's the AM 540 KWMT weatherology forecast. Overcast skies tonight with a chance of thunderstorms. Lows level off around 73, south winds 8 to 15 miles per hour. Sunshine mixed with clouds at times. Tomorrow, slight chance of thunderstorms. High temperatures reach up to 92. Partly cloudy skies tomorrow night. Thunderstorms likely. Lows dip down to about 72. From the Weatherology Weather Center, I'm staff meteorologist Laura Watley. Currently 86.
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0: two legends in a row on True Country, AM 540 KWMT with Paul Jackson. Donna Fargo, the happiest girl in the whole wide world. And Eddie Arnold before Donna, after the Fox Business Report. If Bubba Can Dance, let's see what that's all about. Shenandoah music coming up.
1: Round up the buckaroos and hold on to your hats. 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
4: This is your Connoisseur Media Severe Weather Advisor. An extreme heat warning continues until 10 p.m. on Wednesday. Heat index values up to 100.

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1: This is your Connoisseur Media Severe Weather Advisor. An extreme heat warning continues until 10 p.m. on Wednesday. Heat index values up to 107 degrees for most of the state. Drink plenty of fluids, stay in an air-conditioned room, stay out of the sun, and check up on relatives and neighbors. Again, an extreme heat warning continues through 10 p.m. on Wednesday. This is your Connoisseur Media Severe Weather Advisor.
2: Here's an AM 540 KWMT weatherology forecast. Cloudy skies expected tonight with a chance of thunderstorms. Lows dip down to about 73. South winds 8 to 15 miles per hour. Sunshine mixed with clouds at times tomorrow. Slight chance of thunderstorms. High temperatures reach up to 92. Partly cloudy tomorrow night. Storms likely. Lows level off around 72. From the Weatherology Weather Center, I'm staff meteorologist Laura Lockley. Right now, 84.
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AM 540 KWMT Music with the Bellamy Brothers, also featuring the Forrester Sisters. How about that for a combination? Paul Jackson with you, final hour of a Tuesday night. D-I-V-O-R-C-E, Tammy Wynette with legendary KWMT Music.

0: What a monster hit that was for Alabama. Feels so right. And before that, legendary George Strait with Troubadour on KWMT, where you hear nothing but the best of classic country music from five decades and more. Let's hear from Freddie Weller right here.
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0: time zone am I on? 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
1: It doesn't matter. 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
0: It's always on 5 in Margaritaville, come to think of it.
1: Yeah, I heard that.
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4: This is your Connoisseur Media Severe Weather Advisor. An extreme heat warning continues until 10 p.m. on Wednesday. Heat index values up to 107 degrees for most of the state. Drink plenty of fluids, stay in an air-conditioned room, stay out of the sun, and check up on relatives and neighbors. Again, an extreme heat warning continues through 10 p.m. on Wednesday. 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

0: 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What country am I in?
1: It doesn't matter. 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
0: It's always on 5 in Margaritaville, come to think of it.
1: I heard that.
0: You've been there, haven't you?
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4: This is your Connoisseur Media Severe Weather Advisor. An extreme heat warning continues until 10 p.m. on Wednesday. Heat index values up to 107 degrees for most of the state. Drink plenty of fluids, stay in an air-conditioned room, stay out of the sun, and check up on relatives and neighbors. Again, an extreme heat warning continues through 10 p.m. on Wednesday. This is your Connoisseur Media Severe Weather Advisor.
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3: This is your Connoisseur Media Severe Weather Advisor. An extreme heat warning continues until 10 p.m. on Wednesday. Heat index values up to 107 degrees for most of the state. Drink plenty of fluids, stay in an air-conditioned room, stay out of the sun, and check up on relatives and neighbors. Again, an extreme heat warning continues through 10 p.m. on Wednesday. This is your Connoisseur Media Severe Weather Advisor.
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0: True Country 540 KWMT, Keith Urban. Tonight I Want to Cry, 7:21 on your Wednesday. Light rain in Fort Dodge. And let's take a look at the weather radar popping up. Good line of showers and thunderstorms moving through northeast Nebraska right now. Also northwest Iowa, southern Minnesota, south of Minneapolis getting hit pretty darn hard. Light rain northwest Iowa. Some thunderstorms between Spencer and Sioux Falls. Looks like northeast of Fort Dodge. There's some good stuff just east of Algona. Denison area is getting some good rain as well. So, going to have rain in the morning, and then it's going to clear up, be mostly sunny, 91 breezy again today. Wind gusts as high as 28 miles an hour. And yeah, that extreme heat warning will go into effect and be in effect until 10 p.m. tonight. 72 overnight, chance of showers and thunderstorms tomorrow. Chance of rain pretty much all day long, high of 90. So, would you stay at the world's most dangerous hotel? It's called Frying Pan Tower. Sits about 35 miles off the North Carolina coast at an old Coast Guard light station. It's surrounded by shark-filled waters right in the middle of hurricane country. To get there, guests are lifted 80 feet into the air on a platform. Once you're there, you're stuck until a boat or helicopter comes back to get you. Tower sleeps up to 12 people, has 8 bedrooms, hot showers, Wi-Fi, full kitchen. You can even go fishing and snorkeling. 3-night stay starts around $600 per person. So, that's going to be a no for me, dog. 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Sharks, not a fan.
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0: True Country, 540 KWMG, Lori Morgan, Half Enough, 818. Some light rain around the Fort Dodge area. Expect storms and thunder showers all morning long. Then it's going to clear out, be 91. That extreme heat warning is in effect until 10 p.m. tonight. So 91 is the high we're looking for this afternoon after it clears off and gets all humid and hot. Some random facts to help you ease into your hump day. World's longest named lake has 45 letters. Lake Chagagagamanchuawagaga. I can't even pronounce it. It's in Massachusetts. Most people just call it Webster Lake for short. Glass blowers use three different furnaces to make their glass. One of those furnaces is called a glory hole. Michael Bay directed the video for the vinyl song I Touch Myself, and Aaron Burr, the first commercial in the Got Milk ad campaign. And finally, No Country for Old Men and There Will Be Blood were both shot at the same time right by each other in Texas. The smoke from There Will Be Blood wafted onto the No Country for Old Men set and caused it to be shut down for a day. Most common species is armadillo. The nine-banded armadillo always gives birth to identical quadruplets. That explains why they're so grumpy.
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0: This is your Connoisseur Media Severe Weather Advisor. An extreme heat warning continues until 10 p.m. on Wednesday. Heat index values up to 107 degrees for most of the state. Drink plenty of fluids, stay in an air-conditioned room, stay out of the sun, and check up on relatives and neighbors. Again, an extreme heat warning continues through 10 p.m. on Wednesday. This is your Connoisseur Media Severe Weather Advisor.
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0: 9:56, that's it for me, Jeff. I am pretty much out of here. Link Play comes around the corner. Thanks for letting me spend some time with you this morning. And remember, that big old extreme heat warning keeps going on and on and on till 10 p.m. tonight. Then we have Martina McBride and Valentine. I'll catch you guys later.

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10: This is your Connoisseur Media Severe Weather Advisor. An extreme heat warning continues until 10 p.m. on Wednesday. Heat index values up to 107 degrees for most of the state. Drink plenty of fluids, stay in an air-conditioned room, stay out of the sun, and check up on relatives and neighbors. Again, an extreme heat warning continues through 10 p.m. on Wednesday. This is your Connoisseur Media Severe Weather Advisor.
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He'd always stop right there and say,

0: at July 1 and USMCA review is underway. How will the U.S. or not U.S. be a part of it have an effect on the markets? You're listening to the American Ag Network. Good afternoon. I'm Susan Littlefield with the News of Agriculture. I asked that question today of Mike Castle at StoneX.
1: I think the, kind of fact that we've known that this is coming for a while, Trump has obviously been pretty clear that he is not a fan of this at this point, kind of wants to stir the pot, for lack of a better term. It's kind of just his negotiating

0: Now 75 or 85 or I 20 t'other away. Turn your spouse to the right and in the night you hear some good buddy say,
1: Breaker, got a 50-tank or old Smokey 743.
0: It's that Japanese toy, the trucker's joy, that everybody calls CP. Yeah, Citizens Band keeps you up to date with the fender benders and the Tijuana taxes and all them buyers out there. Flip-flop. Now, ahead of your children and ahead of your wife on the list of the 10 best things in life, you see, B's got a rate right around number 4. Of course, Beavers, Hot Biscuits, and Merle Haggard come 1, 2, 3, you know. Well, I was loaded down, coming out of Lake City, I was checking out seat covers young and pretty, when all of a sudden there come a call over my CB, ringing wall to wall. Said, go to Double Nickel, said you hit the ridge, because there's a smoky paper taking the other side of the bridge. Oh, mercy. Appreciate that, good buddy. What you handle at? Come on. Got any county mounties out there prowling? Come on. And he said,
2: 10-4, back door. Put the pedal to the metal and let it roar. Hammer down to Macon town. Gonna see my mama, sure. Well, the birds are gone. Let's bring it on. The Georgia line's out of sight. Pulled out of Richmond town last Saturday night, and my handle is the White Knight. How about it?
0: All right, White Knight, hammer down. You got the mean machine here. Well, there I was streaking, my needle was a peaking, right around 79. That old deal juice was a getting loose, and everything was fine. But wall to wall, I got a call from a front door big bar trap.
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0: 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Of course, they weren't the one. Hey there, Super Trooper. 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
0: Well, now, buddy, that's fine talk. I'll get up there and blow your doors off. 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About the time I hit 92, I saw something flashing in

0: So in that cold, dark Georgia night, in the shadows, smoking burners, blue light, I decided to make just one more CB call. Break 19 for the super trooper. Hey there, smoky old buddy, tell me if I'm right, or you my front door, you the white knight, come on. And he said,
1: 10-4.

chat. Want you boys to know each other real well, cause you're gonna be sharing the same jail cell. You make 12 cotton pickers.

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Have you ever laid in a field of clover late into the night? And watched a shooting star fall from heaven till the moon fades out of sight? Get up and go visiting, that's just what the neighbors do. I'm proud to be from the country. Now how about you? That country I was raised.

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Going back for that one from T.G. Shepherd, his first song, first record out back in the day, 1974. The Devil in the Bottle. Speaking of that, here's Shelley West.

Used to call her the queen of country music, and she was indeed Kitty Wells, Mommy for a Day. Your two country station, Dale with the music here on the PM show, bringing on Hal Ketchum. Little small town Saturday night song for you. I could identify with it growing up.

Are you happy, baby? Dottie West, True Country, KWMT. Well, a song for you from a guy who's come with a Ford Dodge to entertain us all next month in August, August 8th. It's a Saturday. It is the Ford Dodge Country Jam celebration, and a whole bunch of sponsors helping out with this, and we're sure glad to have Travis Tritt bring his show to Ford Dodge. Now, past country jams have been downtown Ford Dodge. However, they're moving this one out to the Rogers Sports Complex north of town. So again, that date, Saturday, August 8th. Here's Travis.

Gotta wait for that ending. Thank you, Ronnie. Ronnie Millsap, True Country 540 KWMT, the Shadazy Group. Here they are, Shadazy Sisters.

There's Tracy Lawrence, Sticks and Stones, True Country, KWMT, Tim Dale. It is the Driving Home Show here after 5. That's what we call it. Want to say hi to everybody out there on the road. We got Tim McGraw coming up, and right after that, hang on for Dwight Yoakam. Here we go.

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1: She said, I need some time to find myself. I need a little space to think. And maybe we should start seeing other people. And baby, things are moving way too fast for me. So I picked up what was left of my pride. And I put on my walking shoes. And I got up on that high road. And I did what any gentleman would do.

Just wondering, is it really over, or is it still over? Randy Travis, let me play a classic here from Ray Price.

0: This is Sarah Evans, True Country 540 KWMT. A little side note here to my story earlier about Don Schlitz, the songwriter, singing a Keith Whitley song on the Opry, and the whole crowd singing along. Well, Keith Whitley was born on this date. His birthday today, July 1st, in 1954. He had 19 songs charted on the Billboard Country Charts, 5 and number ones, including that song, You Say It Best When You Say Nothing At All. Keith died young of alcohol poisoning.
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6: Here's the AM 540 KWMT weatherology forecast. Thunderstorms likely tonight, otherwise overcast skies. Will level off around 70. Winds out of the south, 8 to 15 miles per hour. Sunshine mixed with clouds at times tomorrow.